got attacked by a pack of dogs. But she said, it's okay. I got some wilderness skills beneath my belt. She said she used to be a part of a scout team. They nearly meet her leader one time. They didn't have enough thread to sew the patches on.

They both want more tapes, but now who's gonna pay? Along comes Patrick and Joe, man, and we're on our way. If it weren't for that man now, what could I say? If it weren't for that man now, what could I say? If it weren't for that guy, what could I say? Huh? Hey, look out!

Attention, please. Attention, all passengers for the Boeing 727 of Cruzeiro from Rio de Janeiro to São Paulo, Porto Alegre, and Buenos Aires. Please follow on to...

What do you know about the secret world you visit when you sleep? Strange figures, strange faces, creatures that haunt our nightmares.

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You're out of luck. Ship is sinking. The ship is sinking. The ship is sinking. There's a leak, there's a leak.

Heavy on the borderline. Remember me to one who lives there. For she once was a true lover of mine.

down and breast. Please see for me that the hair's hanging long, for that's the way I remember her best.